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I get your kicks on Route 66. Now you go through St. Louis, chop to Missouri, and Oklahoma City. Look

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Every time we start working, she says, Daddy, Daddy, please don't stop. 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I love to work with her 'cause she makes my

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1: 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Jealous of attention I give to you. And the mirror on my wall won't look at me no more. It only wants your reflection. 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